Thank you.

forget my name is your name. Our name is their name. We are names. We remember. They forget. My name is your name. Our name is their name. We are named. We remember. They forget. Our name is your name. Our name is their name. We are named. We remember. They forget. My name is your name. Our name.

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Hieronymus Bosch, Macintosh.

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Hieronymus Bosch Macintosh goes into flesh microchip repair.

transport back in here. This part's called a thumper. It makes a thumping sound when this steam boils through this liquid down here. And that's kind of like a extra filter on it. And this thing stays where the water.

Robbie G, The S, Mike Dunn, my whole country club Hill Posse, Armando, Yo, Farley, and I got to say what's up to the House Rock, Marshall Jefferson, yo, and all of my other posse out there, you know what, and we out of here, Lord bless.

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I just thought that you should know, you shine bright and you glow. Never really like to see you go, I just thought you should know. We can take our time and go slow, little bit of wine and a funny show. These are the times that I wanna hold on.

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What you bought, the chocolate egg, and the surplus, probably making some Chinese gulag or whatever, the surplus that you get for free. I don't think that. 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
0: Go ahead, put in a tape, now set it. To the spot, release, pause, and let it. Record the man with a master plan. Two tables and a hand that makes you say, damn. 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I do work on a microphone, and I do work on a girlie's bones. I rock parties all the time and bust funky dope rhymes. 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Grab a girl and while my tips start growing. G's on the mic with my homeboy Quick, he does work. And never will you hear him skip it. 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I don't think you wanna take the chance of burning. So gather wits, I make dope pits and get nice on the mic.

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0: active Cisco, relaxing Max like April 15th. 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I'm like your heart when it starts to throb. 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It's guaranteed you be taking out chief. So don't front, cause I like to scold. 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That's in my blood, check the alcohol level. 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I go to work and get paid for this. 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If it's poker, you got to fold. Girlies and door suckers must rebel. 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Will this move the girlies?
1: Hell yeah.
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0: gentlemen, I'd like to present to you Keepin' Time.
1: That was fresh.

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of the all, to develop from my own genius, scrap negative aspects of my own, if any. 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

Potatoes.